Nobody plays more country. 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Hello, Wisconsin. Eric Austin, great to be with you. Another finally Friday night is falling across the great state of Wisconsin, and sadly, we are running woefully short on these summertime weekends, but a nice night out there tonight. Had a cooler air mass move in. A little bit of a wind shift. Lows in the upper 60s. Clouds, 83 for a high. Tomorrow, Superstar 2 for Rolls On. More from Darius. Wax 104.5.

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11: I'm meteorologist Paul Trombley with your updated forecast. Slight chance of rain showers tonight, otherwise overcast skies. Lows level off around 65. Southeasterly winds 8 to 15 miles per hour. Cloudy skies expected again tomorrow. Slight chance of rain showers. Daytime highs approaching 84. Cloudy skies expected tomorrow night. Slight chance of thunderstorms. Lows level off around 67. That's the latest weather on Wax 104.5. 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

Lace and Bradley Green, a little bit of help from Toby Keith, Wax 104.5, just minutes away from the always a good time Friday night edition of Eric Austin's Music You Need to Know. Another good one coming up 7:30 tonight. 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
1: Oh, man, continuing to rock it on through the summer months. Another Friday night is falling across the great state of Wisconsin. Enjoy these summertime weekends while we have them. Tonight, continuing to celebrate a guy that I've been cheering for quite some time, Charlie Worsham. Everyone's best friend down in Nashville, has worked with basically you name it. Any major A-list name today calls this guy as a first call collaborator. Yes, Charlie Worsham from his brand new album, Once Upon a Second Time Around. But Charlie Worsham, one of Nashville's most deeply respected musicians and storytellers. Fellow artists and peers view him as an elite multi-instrumentalist who prioritizes genuine musicianship and authentic country sound and bluegrass traditions over mainstream commercial trends, like so much of country radio has become today. That's why I champion somebody like Charlie Worsham. But his exceptional technical skill earned him the Country Music Association, yes, the CMA Musician of the Year Award in 2024, and consecutive ACM Acoustic Guitar Player of the Year titles. Icons like Vince Gill, one of Charlie Worsham's ultimate musical heroes, have collaborated closely with him, acting as a personal role model and professional peer. But major artists actively seek out his songwriting talent and instrumental prowess. He has written songs recorded by stars like Luke Combs, Kenny Chesney, Dirk Bentley, and has lent his studio musicianship or shared the stage with Eric Church, Casey Musgraves, Carrie Underwood, Stephen Wilson Jr., and more. High-profile peers view him as a, quote, live tour showstopper. He is a regular staple in the touring bands of Dirk Bentley and Chase Rice, and artists such as Lainey Wilson, Luke Combs, Megan Maroney, Ella Langley, and Kit Moore have partnered with him for high-profile track features and studio recordings. Just one of those guys that everyone is pulling for in Nashville. Charlie Worsham, he's not going to knock your socks off with his vocal. You know, it's not Chris Stapleton stepping up to the mic here. But what I do appreciate about Charlie Worsham is the storytelling, like actual country, stick to your roots country music that is so hard to find in country music today. And I just celebrate artists like this as much as I can. As I said earlier, his fifth song on this program. And tonight's song is one of those songs that I know is going to be good from the second I saw the title. It's just a Friday night song, perfect for Eric Austin's Music You Need to Know. Whiskey Sippy, Charlie Worsham tonight, once again on Eric Austin's Music You Need to Know with Wax 104.5.
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2: Hall Little Jam Session on a Friday night. Charlie Worsham from his brand new album, Once Upon a Second Time Around. Yes, Charlie Worsham, that marked his fifth appearance on Eric Austin's Music You Need to Know in the last couple of months. Just a guy that I am more than happy to champion, and I think you need to be aware of going into the weekend. That puts a wrap on a weekend that was pretty much all connected, from Coe Wetzel and Ella Langley on Monday night to Tucker Wetmore potentially being Ella Langley's boyfriend on Tuesday, into Stephen Wilson and Miranda Lambert Wednesday. And Stephen Wilson rolled on into Charlie Worsham last night. And here we are, Charlie Worsham all by himself tonight. Have yourself a great weekend. Gonna be beautiful. Enjoy it. Summertime in Wisconsin at its finest. See you Monday night. Eric Austin's Music You Need to Know with Wax 104.

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Nobody plays more country. Waxo 104.5, the ramblin', amblin', kind of Waylon Jennings-esque vibes from Chris Stapleton, of course, taking you back to his landmark debut album, Traveler. Hello, Wisconsin. Eric Austin, great to be with you. Night falling across the great state into another summertime weekend. Nice night happening out there. Lows in the upper 60s. Clouds dominating tomorrow. 83 for a high. Superstar 2 for Rolls On. 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
6: I'm meteorologist Paul Trombley with your updated forecast. Lows level off around 65 tonight under overcast skies with a slight chance of rain showers. Winds out of the southeast, 8 to 15 miles per hour. Cloudy skies expected again tomorrow. Slight chance of rain showers. High temperatures reach up to 84. Cloudy skies expected tomorrow night. Slight chance of thunderstorms. Lows level off around 67. That's the latest weather on Wax 104.5. Currently 79.

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It is Eric Austin, Lainey Wilson, John Mayer around the corner. Just another number one single for Jordan Davis. He's really good at those lately. 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

0: Miami shooting out those lights, taking you back to my all-time favorite Tim McGraw album, of course, the All I Want record. That was back when Tim was still kind of regarded as a renegade, kind of a badass. After that album, he went very much more mom-friendly in a minivan pop. Still popular, but less edgy on the
1: He's a ranch hand in a pinch, man. 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

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Hello, Wisconsin. Eric Austin, great to be with you. Beautiful Friday night on hand. Lows in the upper 60s. Clouds dominating tomorrow. Maybe a stray shower, but not much. 83 for a high. Superstar 2 for rolls on Waxo.

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1: First of all, how much we complain when we can't find the disinfectant wipes.
2: Uh-huh.
1: So I had the big one. How many are there? 75 of these.
2: Okay.
1: I use a couple a day. And I'm near the bottom. So you know what happens when you're near the bottom?
2: You got to stick your hand in really far to pull the last ones out.
1: Yeah, but what's at the bottom? All the soup.
2: Yeah.
1: All the stuff from the...
2: Did you drink it?
1: Are you supposed to?
2: Yeah.
1: Okay. Yes.
2: No,
1: don't do that, by the way. But yeah, so then these are like really aggressively moist.
2: Yeah.
1: And now so everything in here is kind of just dripping. It's very sanitized. But at the end of the disinfectant wipe container, you got the disinfectant soupy stuff.
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12: I'm meteorologist Paul Trombley with your updated forecast. Lows level off around 65 tonight under overcast skies with a slight chance of rain showers. Winds out of the southeast, 8 to 15 miles per hour. Cloudy skies expected again tomorrow. Slight chance of rain showers. High temperatures reach up to 84. Cloudy skies expected tomorrow night. Slight chance of thunderstorms. Lows level off around 67. That's the latest weather on Wax 104.5. Currently 77.

Oh boy, taking you back to the early days of Miranda Lambert's career. Wait for the gunshot. Yes, Miranda, she sounds about 11 on a song like that. Her earlier days, she's grown up, no doubt. It is Eric Austin, Kane Brown, an absolute monster this summer here on Wax.

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vocal Shane Prophet, Wax 104.5. Just another song you may have heard for the first time. On Eric Austin's Music You Need to Know, last summer with that one, it is Eric Austin taking you back to Blake Shelton's heyday. Man, he's really taken a step back these days, hasn't he? Wax 104. So

0: 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It's true, life is short, and so are the opportunities to make the most of it. 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

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It is Eric Austin. Chris Lane, all those big plans right here. This would be another song written by a guy that was just in our backyard last weekend. 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
12: I'm meteorologist Paul Trombley with your updated forecast. Slight chance of rain showers
13: tonight.
12: Otherwise, cloudy skies expected. Lows level off around 65. Winds out of the east, 8 to 15 miles per hour. Cloudy skies expected again tomorrow. Daytime highs approaching 84. Chance for scattered thunderstorms tomorrow night. Lows level off around 67. Cloudy skies. That's the latest weather on Wax 104.5. Currently 75.

Still getting along right nicely. One Kenny Chesney, Wax 104.5. It's funny, his most recent song at country radio, kind of a sister song. We go from Get Along to Carry On. About the same thing, a little different. It's Eric Austin, Wax 104.5.

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0: 104.5, just another song helping Carrie Underwood become America's sweetheart. Back in the day, it is Eric Austin, and we've got another great music weekend on the way. 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

0: 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John Michael had a nice little run from 91 through 95, I think, sold the Grundy County Auction was his last song, and after that, he completely fell off country music's radar. It is Eric Austin, Graylin James on Max.
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Thomas Rhett, Jordan Davis. Hello, Wisconsin. Eric Austin, great to be with you. Beautiful Friday nights. Clouds, 80s for a high tomorrow. 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

Nothing says it's the weekend more than music about living life out loud. 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
12: I'm meteorologist Paul Trombley with your updated forecast. Lows dip down to about 65 overnight under overcast skies. Winds out of the east, 8 to 15 miles per hour. Cloudy skies expected again Saturday. Slight chance for isolated thunderstorms. Daytime highs approaching 84. Chance for scattered thunderstorms Saturday night. Lows dip down to about 67. Overcast skies. That's the latest weather on Wax 104.5. 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

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It is Eric Austin, and you still have time, but you're running out of it, to win Alex's mower, that Aaron's Icon Onyx 52-inch zero-turn mower. 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

0: Russell Dickerson with Wax 104.5. It is Eric Austin. Another Brett Eldridge song. He had like six straight number one songs 10 years ago, and we have not heard from him since. Where have you gone, Brett? 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

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Time for me to get on out the door. Sadly, we are running out of summertime weekends. Enjoy them while we have them. It's going to be Labor Day before we know it. We know what comes after that. Good night, Wisconsin. 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Back.

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3: I'm meteorologist Paul Trombley with your updated forecast. Lows dip down to about 65 overnight under overcast skies. Winds out of the east, 8 to 15 miles per hour. Cloudy skies expected again Saturday. Slight chance for isolated thunderstorms. Daytime highs approaching 84. Chance for scattered thunderstorms Saturday night. Lows dip down to about 67 overcast skies. That's the latest weather on Wax 104.5. Currently 74.

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2: I'm meteorologist Paul Trombley with your updated forecast. Lows dip down to about 65 overnight under overcast skies. Easterly winds 8 to 15 miles per hour. Cloudy skies expected again Saturday. Slight chance for storms. Daytime highs approaching 84. Overcast skies Saturday night. Chance of thunderstorms. Lows level off around 67. That's the latest weather on Wax 104.5. Currently 73.

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1: It finally happened. How long have I been using my my whiteboard?
2: Oh.
1: My erasable whiteboard? All year, I think, isn't it?
2: Maybe-ish. That was a New Year's resolution that you were going to start using. Did you break it?
1: No, but that's yesterday's forecast. Do you know why? Because I have too many markers. Guess who decided not to use the erasable marker yesterday, but a permanent marker?
2: Oh.
1: What is it, like a nail polish remover? Might take that off?
2: Yeah, but this is the time of year where you kind of give up on your resolutions anyway.
1: So that's why it's on the floor right
2: now. You just skate into the rest of the year.
1: That's a good idea. I have too many markers. And it was bound to happen because somebody gave me this one, which is the king size Sharpie. And I think I got so excited because I like to smell them. And then I started writing with it on the board and I tried to wipe it off yesterday. So, yeah.
2: If you keep smelling markers, you're going to lose more and more brain cells and do more things like that.
1: Exactly. Was I sniffing the marker right before I wrote on the erasable?
2: Probably.
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3: I'm meteorologist Paul Trombley with your updated forecast. Lows dip down to about 65 overnight under overcast skies. Easterly winds 8 to 15 miles per hour. Cloudy skies expected again Saturday. Slight chance for storms. Daytime highs approaching 84. Overcast skies Saturday night. Chance of thunderstorms. Lows level off around 67. That's the latest weather on Wax 104.5. Currently 72.

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2: I'm meteorologist Paul Trombley with your updated forecast. Mainly cloudy skies expected overnight with lows around 64. Winds out of the east, 8 to 15 miles per hour. Cloudy skies with a few peaks of sun again Saturday. Slight chance of thunderstorms. Highs level off around 84. Chance for storms Saturday night. Lows level off around 69. Overcast skies. That's the latest weather on Wax 104.5. Right now, 72.

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0: country am I in?
1: It doesn't matter. It's 5 o'clock somewhere.
0: It's always on 5 in Margaritaville, come to think of it.
1: Yeah, I heard that.
0: You've been there, haven't you?
1: Yes, sir.
0: I've seen your boat there.

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1: You used to make fun of us as the people that carry water bottles. You not only got one of your own, you got a water bottle and then some because it has basically like ratchet hooks on the side.
2: It's got straps.
1: It's got a case. It has a shoulder strap, like you
2: strap.
1: Carry like a purse. And the jug is so big and loud and cumbersome that it basically is throwing your back out every time you put it over your shoulder.
2: That's why I call it my water purse. And every time someone sees it, they say something like, you're still doing that, huh? That kind of thing. But I was filling it up and then it closed a little thing and then it slipped out of it. Because it's got like a case around it, like a cloth case around this heavy duty bottle here.
1: It's like,
2: and it hit the ground and put the whole building shook.
1: Why all the complications?
2: It works fantastic for me, but it's definitely a conversation piece. In other words, people are making fun of me.
1: And you said to me, would you like one? You wanted to drag me into it like a weird little water purse cult. Like,
2: I don't.
1: You're on your own.
2: I'm not
1: Look at all the colors it comes in. I don't want
2: one. You want a pink one? You want
1: don't red? Order me one.
2: It's a water.
1: I don't even understand what that thing is.
2: Grown man with a water purse.
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2: I'm meteorologist Paul Trombley with your updated forecast. Mainly cloudy skies expected overnight with lows around 64. Winds out of the east, 8 to 15 miles per hour. Cloudy skies with a few peaks of sun again Saturday. Slight chance of thunderstorms. Highs level off around 84. Chance for storms Saturday night. Lows level off around 69. Overcast skies. That's the latest weather on Wax 104.5. Right now, it's 72 degrees.

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1: I must have got dressed in the dark today. I've got a very juvenile get-up going here.
2: Yeah,
1: I've got my Michael Scott shirt.
2: We live together, but I don't always pay attention to what you wear until we get to work and I see you in full light. And through glass, I see that you did do some interesting things getting dressed today with your That's What.
1: That's What. And then
2: she has said the office, shirt.
1: Uh-huh. Which is juvenile right there. Got my, which are these, I love these. We get them given to me for Christmas.
2: Yeah.
1: My new Bud Light Chucks.
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We are doing a superstar twofer to open up your Saturday morning. And this one kind of back-to-back love songs from Luke Combs. The last one, his latest, a little more traditional. This one, not quite as traditional, but still a love song. 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

0: 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Here's an example of the randomness.
1: Okay, here's one for you. The Mall of America over in Minnesota doesn't have a central heating system. A combination of skylights, all the regular lights, and people's body heat keeps it so warm they even have to run the air conditioner in the winter. Interesting. 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
4: I'm meteorologist Paul Trombley with your updated forecast. Cloudy skies with a few peaks of sun today, with a slight chance of thunderstorms. High temperatures reach up to 84. Winds out of the southeast, 5 to 10 miles per hour. Cloudy skies expected tonight. Chance of thunderstorms. Lows level off around 69. Daytime highs approaching 83 tomorrow. Mainly cloudy skies expected. That's the latest weather on Wax 104.5. Right now, it's 70 degrees.

Sometimes you need one of those in your life. It's Wax 104.5. Nobody plays more country. My name is Kirk Anthony. Always bringing you the latest music. Lauren Elena teaming up with Chase Matthew in this one. It's called All My Exes.

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1: Good Saturday morning. Bob Bosel with you here on the Farm Show on Wax. And lots going on this weekend as well. We've still got the Wisconsin State Fair down in West Allis. You're heading down that way. That'll continue through tomorrow. Also through tomorrow, the Pierce County Fair at Ellsworth and the Sawyer County Fair up at Hayward. If you're going north, enjoy the fairs. The Wisconsin State Fair, as we said, down in West Allis, 175th Wisconsin State Fair. Remember where the State Fair started way back when? It wasn't always in Milwaukee or West Allis. It was someplace else. Do you remember where? I know a lot of folks do, but if you don't, I'll remind you a little bit later on. Governor's Blue Ribbon Auction is always a highlight at the State Fair. This year, on Wednesday evening, raised over $403,000. And a lot of young people in our area had champion animals, reserve champion animals, and they got to sell at the governor's auction, including the reserve grand champion steer, crossbred, exhibited by Josie Lawrence of Woodville. And Josie had the grand champion last year, but her reserve champion this year brought a bid of $12,500. Grand champion bred and owned market steer, Kianina, exhibited by Riley Loffenberg of Hixton. That steer went for $17,000. The grand champion bred and owned market lamb and champion lamb of Hampshire, exhibited by Gavin Paff from down at Norwalk, brought $6,500. A champion Kianina, exhibited by Macy Casper of Alma Center, that brought $10,000. Champion Charlay steer, exhibited by Carson Greeno of Kendall, brought $5,500. And the champion Shorthorn Plus steer, exhibited by Bryce Loffenberg of Humbert, brought $8,000. And an $8,000 winning bid was by Falls Meat Service of Pigeon Falls. So they went all the way to West Allis to support our young people at the State Fair. And that was nicely done. And as we said, the State Fair will wrap up Sunday, as will the Pierce County Fair in Ellsworth and the Sawyer County Fair up in Hayward, if you want to go north. And the State Fair, as we said, didn't start in West Allis. It actually started in Janesville way back when, but this is 175th year of the Wisconsin State Fair. Hey, also going on this weekend, we've got the Whitehall Beef and Dairy Days fun time. That's always a good time. And a lot of things going on today. They'll have their run, a 3K and a 5K run walk this morning starting at 8 o'clock. They're calling it the Running of the Beef. So get down and enjoy that. Carnival of Vintage Tractor and Machinery Show today. They'll have bingo, and tonight they'll have a country rock star, Casey Johns, in the grandstand. Don't forget the big parade. The grand parade will be tomorrow, and that'll be 1 o'clock in the afternoon. Also, all weekend long, the Whitehall FFA having their shake stand, and that will be today from 1 until 9 p.m. They put a long day doing that. And then Sunday from noon to 3. So Whitehall Beef and Dairy Day is going on. Lots of activities. Get out and enjoy Wisconsin in August, because there's a lot to do. More coming up. Greenwood FFA on the air in just a little while here on the Farm Show on Wax. I'm Bob Bosold.
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4: We're closing out the work week with increasing clouds as we roll into this evening. Temperatures later tonight will be falling near 65 with the possibility of a stray shower. Humidity will be the name of the game out there as we roll into Saturday, kind of feeling tropical-like, but temperatures will remain cool in those 80s with a few isolated showers in the area. Rolling into Sunday, drier conditions arrive, highs near 81. I'm 13 First Alert meteorologist Sarah Lighthizer.
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4: On this Saturday morning, it's time for our Chippewa Valley Technical College program. And I have Ben Royce. He's the brand new agronomy management instructor. And we're getting close to seeing those first-year students come to you. But over the summer, those second-year students are out growing the crops. Have you had the chance to get out in the field with them?
5: Morning, Jill. Thanks for having me back again. So we've got... hopefully the oats will have been harvested by now, by the time we're on here. But yeah, we've been out watching our corn and our soybeans grow. Crop is a little bit slower than most of the others. We have to wait on equipment to get everything planted, so we're probably a good 2 weeks behind most everybody else right now. But as of right now, things are looking good, and it's been great getting to see the crop with the students.
4: And you're new in that field. And you are lucky enough to work with somebody that's been in that field for a little while, and in Ben Halverson. So we've got a couple of Bens running around in the fields here. What is the value of meeting those second-year students out in the field before you get them into that classroom?
5: Yeah, absolutely. No, I'm very lucky to be stepping into this team. And right now everybody's been joking, if you've got a farm question, just ask one of the Bens. So as of right now... Ben has been our farm manager, I believe, for the last 6 years, give or take. He's got great experience with the land that we're working. He's been with these students for the last, since they have started. And stepping in, getting to be with his class and his crop scouting class this summer, it's been a great opportunity to kind of get my feet wet and get to know the students and what challenges they've been having managing these crops that they planted back in May and June. It's been a little bit of a whiplash here stepping back into this cropping season because, there's nothing like stepping into a field and just harvesting it and not having seen much of the struggle to get there. But
4: it's always an adventure.
5: It's always an adventure, yeah.
4: I mean, you're starting midstream with that, so that's very understandable. But we have new classes starting very soon. What's your startup date?
5: Yeah, first day of class is August 24th. So if anybody out there is still looking for what they're going to do here after high school and want to maybe try out agriculture, we definitely have some space still open. We'd love to get you in contact with our admissions people. But we will be getting going on Monday the 24th and off to the races we go.
4: You'll be able to start with these first-year students, not midstream. You're going to start up at the mouth of the river with them.
5: Oh, yeah.
4: And getting to know them, their experiences, your experiences. We're going to have a lot of back and forth, you're thinking, when it comes to finding out where they're at compared to where you're at?
5: Yep. No, we have one of the classes that I'll be teaching is our Intro to Agronomy class, which is kind of our, for the agronomy management students, the professional development, intro to college, intro to what this career looks like sort of class. So with that class, not only will we be talking about, you know, what does this word agronomy mean, you know, the science of crop economics, essentially, and we'll be also working on our resumes and our interview skills and job applications and hopefully starting to think about internships for this next summer. Anything that is career focused, we'll be talking about in that class.
4: And you've had different careers, and what do you think that's going to bring to them when it comes to experience and really getting them started?
5: I really, really hope to help my students find some really great internships. We have a lot of great employers that we serve here within our region, from crop input suppliers, cooperatives, to different farms, specialty crop growers, and even the cropping side of, you know, our animal science program. There's a lot of agronomy that goes into dairy as well. So hope to be bringing some good advising to help find those community connections to anybody that maybe, you know, doesn't have a farm to go back to or doesn't already have something lined up. There's a lot of opportunity, and you know, that's the other half. We've been talking about students here for the last couple of weeks, but working for the technical college, you know, we are my job, my goal is to be connecting these students with employers and filling that

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Interesting little take on that song, isn't it? Graylin James is his name. I like that song. It's Wax 104.5. Here's Dustin Lynch.

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2: On this Saturday morning, it's time for 4-H on the Air. We're in Chippewa County today talking to those gym town jumpers. And our program is sponsored by Eau Claire Energy. And first up, I have Brandon Simon. You've been able to take on a leadership role for the club. What do you do?
3: I'm the treasurer of gym town jumpers.
2: And what are some of your responsibilities when it comes to being that treasurer?
3: When someone needs to get paid back, when they like donate something, I'll pay them back, or I just wash the money from fundraisers we do.
2: Why did you decide to take on a leadership role?
3: I like doing the big roles. Also, no one was old enough to do this role, so I'm the oldest one in the club.
2: Being you're the oldest, how many people are in the club?
3: 21 kids.
2: Now let's talk about your 4-H projects and what you brought to the Northern Wisconsin State Fair.
3: I have a steer. I'm showing a steer at the fair.
2: And what's the name of your steer and how big?
3: His name is Nick. He's about 1175.
2: That was Brandon Simon. And up next, I have Arabella Knuth. And I know we're always going to talk sheep with her. So what breed of sheep is your favorite?
4: Definitely the Tunis.
2: Tell me about that breed, because that's not something that I hear about very often.
4: It is a very rare breed in Wisconsin. It's not very well known. It's more well known in the South, but it's one of the oldest breeds of sheep. They're a coppery red, and they're a meat and wool breed.
2: Why your interest in something different?
4: We don't get to see them much at fair, so it's a good competition to see how far I can go.
2: And have you gotten it to be a little more popular up this way?
4: Yes, actually, we actually have a tuna show now at Wisconsin State Fair and the Chippewa State Fair.
2: You named a couple of fairs. How many fairs do you go to in a year?
4: I go to around 8 or more.
2: Tell me about the show string this year, because you're filling that trailer, I bet.
4: So we go to the Great Plains Junior Show in South Dakota. Then we go to the Northern Wisconsin State Fair, the Wisconsin State Fair, the Central Wisconsin State Fair. Then we go to the Sheep and Wool Festival, and then we go to the Big National Junior Show in Kentucky.
2: And you said we. This is definitely a family affair, isn't it?
4: Yes, indeed.
2: And how many sheep do you take to these shows?
4: We usually take at least 10.
2: Just keeping the trailer full, right?
4: Of course.
2: So once you get out in that show ring at these different places, what's something you've learned, whether it's showmanship or the regular class?
4: To always be calm and never show that you're frustrated or sad about how you did or how the sheep's doing.
2: What's the biggest trophy, the best placing you've ever had?
4: Definitely 5th overall ram at Wisconsin State Fair.
2: And that was Arabella Knuth. And up next, I have Caitlin Simon. Let's talk about some feathered friends. You brought some chickens to the Northern Wisconsin State Fair. What did you bring?
5: I brought a Wilsummer.
2: So tell me about a Wilsummer. I've never heard of that.
5: They're actually from the Netherlands. They're an egg and a meat chicken, and their eggs are so beautiful. They're like this dark brown with beautiful dark spots on them, and they're such a beautiful chicken.
2: Why did you decide you wanted that breed? Just for something different?
5: Yes, for something different, but I actually have my first Wilsummer is named Cinnamon, and I love her so much. She's such a nice chicken. And she's very smart. She knows her own name and that.
2: So is that who you got to bring to the fair?
5: No, I brought Ginger.
2: And tell me about Ginger. How old is she, and is she laying good eggs for you?
5: She hasn't started laying eggs yet. She's still young.
2: What about the rest of the flock? You got a few other ones you take care of at home?
5: Yes, and we have a rooster. He's fun.
2: I don't think she's really convinced of that, but so when it comes to showing a chicken, what do you do at home?
5: You do have to have the paper for it, where you know that they're wormed and that.
2: And how many years have you shown chickens?
5: This is going to be my second year.
2: So from first year to second year, what did you learn?
5: Don't be as nervous, because it might surprise you.
2: Sounds like a good plan. And that was Caitlin Simon. And up next, I have Kaylin Seidlitz. Now, she goes on a few beef adventures. What's something that you do that we don't hear a lot about here in Western Wisconsin?
4: So I work for a neighbor down the road. We work with our sale shorthorns, and we take them down to Arkansas and places like Minnesota to take them to the big sales and sell them for open heifers or breeding bulls, just stuff like that.
2: And what is your responsibility? Or are you out there halter breaking them? You clipping? What are you doing?
4: I work with them from when they're not even halter broke. I have to show stick them to get them comfortable to us, and then we have to halter break them. So we tie them up for a few hours every day, get them to walk. We give them baths. We get them all ready for the people who want to buy an open heifer.
2: And you're kind of skinny out here, so you must be tougher than you look.
4: Yeah, I've been through a few mishaps with cows. We've had some that like to take you for rings around the pen.
2: And now we are at the Northern Wisconsin State Fair. What did you bring?
4: I brought my shorthorn steer to show and sell in the auction.
2: What do you do at home to make sure that that steer doesn't freak out when it sees these other animals?
4: We have a lot of other cows on our farm, but mostly we work with them every day. We have to halter them. We tie them up some days. Other days, we're hosing every day. When it's hot like this, we hose more than once just to make sure they're eating well. We try to open them up to everything, so the show stick, we really have to get them used to that to make sure they don't spook in the show ring when we touch them with that. Other people, like little kids.
2: And that was Kaylin Seidlitz. And up next, I have Kinley Seidlitz. You brought a steer and a heifer to the fair. Tell me about that heifer. What breed is she?
1: She's a purebred shorthorn, and I got her in Michigan in about September. We got her from a sale.
2: And what have you done with her to make sure that she looks really, really good for the Northern Wisconsin State Fair?
1: Well, we rinse her every single day to get her hair growing, so then she looks all, like, fluffed up, and then we have a strict diet that she's on to make sure that she looks good.
2: And you've been in the show ring once or twice. What's something that you've learned getting in that show ring?
1: You actually just have to stay calm because I've gotten drugged around in the show ring a few times.
2: And you also brought a steer. What's the name of your steer?
1: Rufus.
2: And how big?
1: He's 13.25.
2: And that was Kinley Seidlitz. And up next, I have Sophia Frazier. Let's talk about what you brought to the Northern Wisconsin State Fair.
6: I brought a steer.
2: What's his name and how big?
6: His name is Spot, and he was 1,100 pounds.
2: And what breed?
6: Purebred shorthorn.
2: Do you have to do any kind of education things in order to be able to show and sell at the fair here?
6: Yes, you have to go to two or three educations to be able to show.
2: And what's something you've learned when it comes to education or getting in that show ring?
6: They taught me how to clip and get your steer ready for the fair.
2: And when it comes to clipping, you're a pro at it and you get all the sticky stuff where it's supposed to be?
6: Not a pro, but I'm pretty good.
2: Have you had the opportunity to help anybody else out?
6: Yes, last night I helped my friend out.
2: And how many years have you been showing steers?
6: I've been showing steers for 2 years.
2: And what did you show before that?
6: I showed two lambs.
2: Why the change from sheep to steers?
6: Because I wanted something new.
2: And that was Sophia Frazier. And up next, I have Wyatt Frazier. You started out showing sheep. Why the change to steers?
7: Because since we did sheep for 2 years, we decided to try something new.
2: And what is your steer all about?
7: Well, my steer, he is a short... His breed was a shorthorn Angus cross. And
2: how much did he weigh?
7: He weighed 1,175.
2: And what's his name?
7: Bonsai.
2: Where did you come up with a name like that?
7: It was kind of last minute because I didn't have a name for him, so me and my dad just decided on something.
2: And when it comes to taking care of him at home, what is your responsibility?
7: Washing them and walking them.
2: You going to show steers again?
7: Yeah.
2: We are at the Northern Wisconsin State Fair, and that was Wyatt Frazier. And that's our 4-H on the Air program in Chippewa County with the Jimtown Jumpers. And our program is sponsored by Eau Claire Energy. And I'm Jill Welke.
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2: We're to the middle of August, and it's time for our FFA on the Air program on this Saturday morning. We're in Greenwood today, chatting with those FFA members, and our program is sponsored by Ag Country Farm Credit Services. And I have Wyatt Liebel. He's a financial officer for Ag Country. So what's going on in the office? I hear you're not in the office a lot.
8: Yeah, no, it's summertime here. We try to get out, not bugging the farmers too much with with crops and hay, but we try to get out, show our faces and our appreciation to them.
9: You guys host some things too to show their support.
8: Yeah, usually every August, the office is here. I'll host a customer appreciation event. We serve a good lunch, give out some door prizes, have a good time.
9: And you're seen at some of these fairs as well. What are you guys up to there?
8: Yeah, so a lot of our employees will do some volunteering. We clerk a couple of the market animal sales, do whatever we can to support the kids and the community.
9: It's kind of fun to see that growth when it comes to seeing the kids 1 year and see them come back with a steer again, and they really do a job.
8: Yeah, they put a lot of hard work, a lot of hours in. Always fun seeing what they do and watch them grow up.
9: And I appreciate you sponsoring our FFA on the Air this morning.
8: You're welcome. Thanks for having me.
9: And that was Wyatt. And that was Wyatt Liebal. He's a financial officer for Ag Country Farm Credit Services. And we're going to roll right into those FFA members. And first up, I have Allie Stiglitz. Right?
10: Yes.
9: She's the president. So how do you get members involved in FFA in Greenwood?
10: Well, in Greenwood, we really have been going out to middle school and elementary. We have a lot of programs for them that involve them because they are the future of our FFA. This year, we are also trying to get our high schoolers more involved. We have been really seeing like a fallout with them.
9: And what about your involvement in FFA? What's something that you did just recently?
10: So just recently, me and one other officer went to WLC.
9: WLC, that's Washington, D.C. Leadership Conference. What'd you do out there?
10: So we started the days off by having a big group meeting, and then we would always split up with our small meetings, and then we would, the entire week, we were trying to figure out what service we can bring back to our own community. We also went out to D.C., to see all the monuments and the Capitol and all the museums that they have there, and that was really fun.
9: Well, all work and no play is never fun. So what service project did you come up with?
10: Me and my other officer, we both came up with like our mental health, like, is a big part in our community, and we've really seen that we have a struggle within our community. So I was thinking of like having a booth at all of our, like, at our end of summer fest or anything, so then we can, like, bring it to our community. And
9: so when you have a booth, what do you want to feature? Are you going to bring up some resources? You're going to have a speaker in there? What are you thinking?
10: Yeah, really bring out those resources that people can go to, like having hotlines and, like, having those resources and hotlines and anything that someone can just go in there and grab whenever they need it.
9: And what about you? You're going to be a senior here. What does your senior year look like? You're going to be in school a lot? You got taking some college classes? What are you thinking?
10: Taking a lot of college classes, a lot of healthcare classes, and I'm also going to be working after school for my CNA job, really just working towards my college, like, nursing programs.
9: You're going to be taking care of a lot of people. Did you have to take care of your officer team too?
10: Yes, definitely. Our officer retreat was definitely one for the books. They all had to get taught proper etiquette and
9: always appreciate you taking care of them, but you also have an SAE. What's your project all about?
10: Poultry production.
9: Tell me about those birds.
10: So I have a flock of 15 birds, 15 chickens, and around 9 ducks right now. All throughout the summer, I've been hatching ducks and selling them or giving my fertile eggs to people who want to hatch their own. I've also hatching some chickens this year, which is new for me. I'm letting one of my chickens just do it herself. And then I also go to the shown at the fair with all of my birds.
9: And what breed do you like the best?
10: I like my Splash Morans.
9: So why that breed?
10: They're really friendly for, like, my hen is really friendly, and I just really like the color on them.
9: Well, taking care of our feathered friends, and it sounds like supplying all of Greenwood with them. And that was Allie Stiglitz. And up next, I have Andrew Littner. He's going to tell me about a blood drive that was held in Greenwood. When was that?
11: That was sometime last year during the fall, in our fall semester.
9: And why? Why do you do this?
11: We do this to help support the hospitals around us and just supply them the stuff that they need. And then we also get a grant when we give blood. So it helps our community get involved, and it helps our FFA members get money for college.
9: What about the services that you supply? Because you don't just have them come in. I mean, are you guys setting up beds? Are you setting up refreshments? What are you doing?
11: We have a long list of volunteers in our school that help us. We have some people that supply them, the people that gave blood, with snacks, and some that just talk to them so that they're not nervous about the needle.
9: And what about you? Were you able to?
11: I didn't volunteer, but I gave blood, and I'm not so sure about volunteering after giving blood because it was my first time, but it was a good experience.
9: And let's talk about your SAE. What do you do?
11: I did chemical testing on snow. So during the winter, I took some snow and melted it, and then I used chemicals from our science supply rooms, and I did multiple tests just to see how, like, if it was clean or if there's anything, like, hazardous in there, because I wanted to know, because I ate a lot of snow as a kid, so had to make sure I'm fine.
9: When it comes to the testing, what is the process?
11: It depends on what test I'm trying to do. Sometimes I need to take a sample out of it and put it on a test strip, or sometimes I have to add a dye into it and then look through a scope to see if there's any small microbes in it.
9: What was the final finding after testing all this snow?
11: It was not bad. It was very pure, and I should be fine.
9: Well, as fine as you can get, right? Going to Greenwood.
11: Oh, yep.
9: And that was Andrew Littner. And up next, I have Brooklyn Sladish. Let's talk about Day on the Farm. Do you bring some kids out and have them hang out?
12: Yes, we have 5th and 6th graders who come out which was at Turnquist Dairy this year. And we do lots of, like, teaching them good, like, safety practices on a farm. And even, like, we had a small animal booth. So teaching them just, like, being around dogs to not, like, you know, harm the dogs or themselves. We had a horse station. We had a wildlife station. The tractor safety. We had one about feed.
9: And which one were you in charge of?
12: The small animal one.
9: Did they listen to you and not have a problem with the dog?
12: Yeah, they actually, a lot of them said they had pets, so they're really, like, you know, they knew what to do, kind of, but we still taught them, and just to make sure, like, everyone's safe.
9: And let's talk your SAE and your supervised agricultural experience. What's your project all about?
12: So I do the canine good citizen test with my dog. She's a beagle. And it's basically, like, tricks and kind of, like, you know, obedience orders and stuff.
9: How does the beagle respond? Do you have to keep it tied up so it doesn't go wandering and find something it's not supposed to?
12: We do have a collar on her, which we will take her out and we will go rabbit hunting sometimes. But, you know, she just kind of sometimes will like to wander, so we have to, you know, keep her in line.
9: Well, rabbit hunting, you know, that could be an SAE as well. Do you do that a lot?
12: I really don't that much, but I do try to at least go once a year. My dad does go a lot more than I can.
9: So when it comes to rabbit hunting, are you able to shoot and skin and process this rabbit? And what does it taste like?
12: I like the way rabbit tastes, which I haven't shot one yet. My dad shot it when we went hunting, but we have our, like, family farm. Like, I don't live on it, but that's where we normally go, and there's lots of rabbits out there.
9: And does it taste like chicken?
12: Kind of.
9: And that was Brooklyn Sladish. And up next, I have Maddox Lucas. And in Greenwood, it looks like we're having some contests out there. Fishing contest, big buck contest. Which one would you like to talk about first?
13: Well, I'll start with fishing. The fishing one we just added last year, and we run it through the winter. It's more like ice fishing.
9: And are you a great fisherman?
13: Personally, no. More of a land kind of animal.
9: So you're more interested in the big buck contest?
13: Yeah.
9: So have you won the big buck contest?
13: No, but I changed the rules this year to help me out. As seeing last year, our big buck contest is always, I thought, run short, as it's more primarily been like around rifle. But this year, with the rules, I decided to extend it out from start of bow to the end of it, so you get the whole hunting season.
9: And what is your preference when you go out to find that big buck?
13: I feel shooting with a bow is always more rewarding than a gun. I mean, shooting a big buck gun's still good, but when you go with a bow, the hunt's more thrilling.
9: Does it take an entry fee to get started in these contests, or do you guys just kind of gather up all the information?
13: No, it's you shoot a buck or catch a fish, you send it into them, we kind of score it, and, well, if you win, you get a trophy.
9: So your goal, do you have one that you're scoping out right now and trying to get it to grow? Because I have them cross in front of me every morning when I'm going to work, and I haven't hit the buck yet.
13: Yeah, I got a couple.
9: Well, good luck when it comes to the hunt, but be safe.
13: I'm going to need it.
9: And let's talk your SAE and your FFA project. What do you do?
13: Oh, I did my fair pig from last year.
9: How did it do? Which fair did you show it at?
13: I showed it at the Clark County Fair. Did okay for its thing, and I took home a blue with it in showmanship.
9: And getting out there in that showmanship ring, you apparently had to work a little bit at home.
13: A little. You also just got to know when the judge ain't looking to give the pig a little knee to steer.
9: And that was Maddox Lucas. And up next, I have Carly Abel. Let's talk about ag in the elementary. What students are you looking at?
12: We did 4K through 4th grade. It was a new thing we just started last year to get the elementary students involved and to teach them more about agriculture and FFA.
9: So do you go into the classrooms? Are you taking them someplace? What are you doing?
12: It was a group of our FFA members that each of us went into a different classroom based on their grade, and we read them a book and did an activity with them.
9: And which classroom were you in?
12: 4K. We made headbands with them of cows, and they liked that.
9: And in July, you went on officer retreat. Was that one of the things that really came to light that you enjoyed and wanted to do again?
12: Yeah, for sure.
9: Anything else that from officer retreat that you want to talk about that you're going to be doing this next year?
12: We want to get more people involved in the picnic this year that we did, because not a lot of high schoolers went. It was mostly middle schoolers, so we want to try and get the high schoolers to come too.
9: And what about you personally? What do you want to accomplish this year in FFA?
12: Making FFA fun for everyone and finding activities that everyone can enjoy.
9: And your SAE, your FFA project, what do you do?
12: I found recipes and I baked them and gave them to my community.
9: What was your favorite thing to make?
12: Probably the cupcakes.
9: What flavor? Tell me more about them.
12: They were chocolate and vanilla, and then I made like a cream cheese frosting for them.
9: Well, business opportunities in Greenwood for Carly Abel's cupcakes. And up next, I have Avery Travis. Let's talk about the fair. You guys are done with the fair already in Clark County. What did you take?
14: I personally took beef and pigs, but we had 16 exhibitors at the fair showing this year. We were in every barn except the horse barn, so it's pretty good.
9: Getting that many exhibitors, does that make your ag teacher do a little bit more when it comes to decorating?
14: Yeah, we have to meet up at the school with her and make decorations, because it's definitely a lot more preparation with 16 exhibitors.
9: And you personally showed that livestock. I'm assuming that's your SAE?
14: No, my SAE is my horses. I do rodeos and just the new things that I've learned over the years of riding.
9: And in the rodeo, are you participating in those speed events, or what kind of things do you do?
14: Yeah, so I barrel race, I pole bend, and I goat tie. So
9: which one is your favorite?
14: I probably like pole bending the best.
9: You gotta go pretty fast between them?
14: Yeah, I think my personal best time was like 22.0.
9: Tell me about the horse that did that for you.
14: Hustler, he's my very first horse that I've had competition-wise. He was pretty amazing, very, very fast, and a lot of horse for me when I first got him. He was very, very thrilling to have him.
9: And how many years have you been able to ride him?
14: I've had Hustler for 3 years now.
9: And are you the only one training on him, or do you get some help?
14: Well, I was, but this year I haven't been able to ride because I had a broken wrist all summer, so I did have some other people out to the house to help me.
9: And look all healed up now. Are you going to get back on the saddle?
14: Yeah, I just went out for a ride before I left for officer retreat.
9: And that was Avery Travis. And up next we have Emma Souza. Now in Greenwood, you get out and do some judging. Let's talk about those career development events.
15: We had 5 teams that went and competed. We practiced and studied for our event for a while.
9: And what teams were they?
15: Milk quality, vet science, wildlife, farm business management, and dairy judging.
9: And which one were you on?
15: I was on vet science. It was the first year our club has done it, so we practiced the best we could and we showed up and tried our best.
9: And next year you're gonna do it again?
15: I think so.
9: Well, let's move on to your SAE and your FFA project. What do you do?
15: I baked different kinds of bread for my SAE.
9: Why different kind of breads?
15: Bread's my favorite food and I wanted to make it myself.
9: And what did you find in the different kinds?
15: Some of them were like easy to bake and it didn't take that much like effort to make them. And other ones, they required like a lot of different steps.
9: Jelly or peanut butter?
15: Jelly.
9: Sounds to me like you need to get working with Carly, and maybe you guys are going to have a good bakery going. What do you think?
15: Yeah, that'd be pretty sweet.
9: And that was Emma Souza. And up next, I have Max Dyer. Now, you get to tell me about community service and some roadside cleanup. What do you do?
16: So, as like an officer team, we set up like a date that we go to Highway 73, and we try to get out as many people as we can in our club or chapter.
9: Do you have any contests on the grossest thing you find or the weirdest thing you find?
16: We do compare, like, who finds, like, the best or, like, most valuable or just the grossest thing.
9: And what's the value to you picking up all this garbage?
16: Just seeing pick up the environment so it's cleaner and safer for wildlife and road safety. And
9: well, let's move you on over to your SAE. What's your project all about?
16: My SAE was building a so-on-so drift mower.
9: I'm not sure I need to have you explain that, but I'm going to have you explain that. But remember, it's G-rated.
16: Okay, so basically, we started with a broken-down, rusty, not-running lawnmower. And me and my dad went on Facebook Marketplace and bought a, it said it was running. We got there, it was not running, mower. What we did was took the engine out of that running mower and put it into the old one after we cleaned it up, whatever. And we just switched the tires. We switched the pulley so that it went faster and put a new muffler on it. And
9: did it run?
16: Yeah, she rips.
9: And that was Max Dyer. And up next, we have the FFA advisor and ag teacher, Jillian Leball. Now, you've been at this for a little while now. How many years?
17: Yeah, this will be starting year 5 for me, year 3 in Greenwood.
9: When you got started, you started out running. And what have you seen and what have you enjoyed with your FFA chapter?
17: Well, we definitely haven't stopped running by any means. They really keep me going and keep me, I'll say, a little more than busy, but we do a lot of different stuff. I would say my favorite has probably been getting more involved with the elementary and with the younger students, especially with Greenwood being a split building. We are elementary in one and middle and high school in the other, and so it's nice to be able to reach out, especially being that we have a lot of seventh graders that are coming up that are our oldest children, so they've never had that exposure to FFA or to agriculture education, and so being able to get over there, get them involved, whether it's with our Ag and the program or our FFA week coloring contest, just to kind of show them that we're here, we're out here, you can join FFA. It's for everyone, as you see with all of the kids, they've got different projects going on. So I just really enjoy our outreach programs.
9: And you've had some great success when it comes to the state level. You had a young lady that shook her way to the top. Tell me about that.
17: Yes, Liv Lucas was the Wisconsin Star Farmer this year. And so that was really, really great to see all of her hard work. She is probably one of the hardest workers that I have ever seen at this age bracket. She was never afraid to ask other people. I would say, I don't really know how to fill out this application, or we can call somebody. She'd be like, okay, who am I going to call? Give me the number. And she was not afraid to call other FFA advisors from across the state staff, just to make sure that we were making, you know, her application the best that it could be. And whether that be proofreading, just asking questions, keeping her records, she really worked hard. And that's something that a lot of our younger members can definitely learn and benefit from.
9: And when it comes to the summertime here, you've been awfully busy all summer, kept them alive at officer retreat. They learned some responsibilities up there. So when it comes to gathering them together, what are your goals?
17: Yeah, we definitely had a really busy summer between going to WLC and state convention. I go to the Ag Teachers Conference and then officer retreat and getting ready for fair. So it was definitely an adventure, wild ride. We ended up in ER with one at officer retreat, but all the kids get to make their own meals. They have to buddy up and they cook, they clean, they do everything for their meal. And we planned out, we got almost all the way through the year. We ended in like the end of March this year. year, and so we got a lot of stuff done. Even some of our promotional materials got made this year, so we're definitely ahead of the game to try and make it a little bit easier on ourselves because we are all super involved in Greenwood being a small school, got a lot of college classes, so definitely made the most of our time at Officer Retreat.
9: And looking ahead to this fall, any new classes we're going to be talking about, or are you guys just happy with continuing on with what you have?
17: We have the same classes. We don't have any new ones this year, but our food science is newly accredited through Mid-State Technical College, so we're able to get college credits through Mid-State and CBTC over in Greenwood between our animal science, our horticulture, and now our food science class as well.
9: Well, making those connections and providing opportunities with the FFA advisor and ag teacher, Jillian Leeball, in Greenwood. And that's our FFA on the Air program for this Saturday morning, brought to you by Ag Country Farm Credit Services. And I'm Jill Welke.
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5: I'm meteorologist Paul Trombley with your updated forecast. Slight chance of thunderstorms today. Otherwise, sunshine mixed with clouds at times. Daytime highs approaching 84. Southeasterly winds 5 to 10 miles per hour. Cloudy skies expected tonight. Chance of thunderstorms. Lows level off around 69. Daytime highs approaching 83 tomorrow. Mainly cloudy skies expected. That's the latest weather on Wax 104.5. Currently 70.

Luke Combs, Sleepless in a Hotel Room, about missing that special someone in your life. It's a Wax 104.5. Here's George Burge.

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1: Out on a walk, but you go like early morning, like still dark.
2: Yeah, because during the week with our schedule and stuff, we don't necessarily get to. So one of my favorite things to do on the weekends is go on an early morning walk. It's just peaceful, and we live in the middle of nowhere.
1: Sheriffs, you've had random people say, "Ma'am, are you all right? You're just hoofing it at 5 a.m."
2: And apparently now the bears were ready to check in because I came home a couple weeks ago, and I said, "I swear I saw a bear on my walk."
1: What did I say? Yeah, right.
2: Yeah, yeah, because, you know, that's what couples do. The person you're with the most, you trust the absolute least when it comes. It was dark. That's why I was like, yeah, that looks a lot ahead of me like a bear. And you stop. You do. Mm-hmm. But they belong there. It's the woods. Yep. I'm like, it's cool. I got nothing to do. You keep your porridge, you know, whatever, little guy. Yeah. And moseyed off into the woods, and I kept walking. Fast forward to vindication from the universe yesterday.
1: I go biking. You go walking first, then I go later, and I go biking. And was coming around a corner, and it was the embankment on the one side is really high. Mm-hmm. But as I come around the corner, on the left, there's a little, almost like a hobby farm, but to the next degree.
2: A menagerie.
1: Yeah. And they have black cows. They've got all sorts of things. Mm-hmm. They got goats. They got donkeys. They've got everything. So as I'm looking over there, as I always do, and to be honest, I always talk to them as well.
2: Hey, I'm aware.
1: I look over to my right, up on this embankment, and there's this black shape 30 feet from me. Mm-hmm. I'm thinking that's one of their cows that got loose. So I slow down, and then, and only then do I realize it is a bear, a black bear. Only then do I realize it's a baby bear. So I stop, and I'm like, oh man, I don't think I've been too close to a bear in the wild. Then slowly in the back of my mind, the Rolodex of things. Baby bear. Good, bad. No, bad.
2: because you know what is very nearby a baby bear.
1: Yes.
2: A mama bear.
1: So I kept pedaling, looked back, and sure enough, about 20 feet behind that was mama black bear.
2: I had to wash your bike shorts.
1: Yeah.
3: Perfect way to start the day.
4: Yeah. So are you ready to get started?
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4: I'm going to need more than coffee.
6: Coffee's good.
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Morgan Wallen, Post Malone, combining forces in that one here on Wax 104.5. Sneaking up on the 7 o'clock bell, that means another superstar twofer coming up top of the hour. 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

Those dashboard drummers, they're essential in life. 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Nobody plays more country. Another superstar twofer. That's what we are doing. Phil Vassar's version of a Commodore song that I absolutely love. It's easy.

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14: I'm meteorologist Paul Trombley with your updated forecast. Slight chance of thunderstorms today. Otherwise, sunshine mixed with clouds at times. Daytime highs approaching 84. Winds out of the southeast, 5 to 10 miles per hour. Cloudy skies expected tonight. Chance of thunderstorms. Lows level off around 69. Daytime highs approaching 83 tomorrow. More clouds and sun. That's the latest weather on Wax 104.5. Currently, it's 70 degrees.

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5: I'm meteorologist Paul Trombley with your updated forecast. Slight chance of thunderstorms today. Otherwise, sunshine mixed with clouds at times. Daytime highs approaching 84. Winds out of the southeast, 5 to 10 miles per hour. Cloudy skies expected tonight. Chance of thunderstorms. Lows level off around 69. Daytime highs approaching 83 tomorrow. More clouds and sun. That's the latest weather on Wax 104.5. Currently, it's 70 degrees.

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Morgan Wallen here on Wax 104.5, and this guy working on a brand new album. 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

We are doing another Superstar Twofer here on Wax 104.5, and most people probably don't think of Sawyer Brown as singing those sentimental, emotional songs. 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

anyone mentions work this weekend, just turn us up and drown them out. 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
18: I'm meteorologist Paul Trombley with your updated forecast. Slight chance of thunderstorms today. Otherwise, sunshine mixed with clouds at times. Daytime highs approaching 84. Winds out of the southeast, 5 to 10 miles per hour. Cloudy skies expected tonight. Chance of thunderstorms. Lows level off around 69. Daytime highs approaching 83 tomorrow. More clouds and sun. That's the latest weather on Wax 104.5. Currently, it's 70 degrees.

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Nobody plays more country. Almost time once again for Fever Fest in Seymour, just outside of Eau Claire. The frontmen are going to be there. Richie McDonald of Lone Star, Larry Stewart, Restless Heart, and Little Texas, Tim Rushlow. Oh, and Chris Cruzy as well. It's all happening Saturday, August 29th. You can get the tickets and the info at SeymourFeverFest.com.

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This was the very first song that the Zac Brown Band put out. Still one of my favorites of theirs as well. A little Chicken Fried.

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Wax 104.5 smack dab in the middle of another superstar twofer. That means back-to-back songs from your favorite artists all weekend long. This time it includes Eric Church.

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14: I'm meteorologist Paul Trombley with your updated forecast. Slight chance of thunderstorms today. Otherwise, sunshine mixed with clouds at times. Daytime highs approaching 84. Winds out of the southeast, 5 to 10 miles per hour. Cloudy skies expected tonight. Chance of thunderstorms. Lows level off around 69. Daytime highs approaching 83. Tomorrow, more clouds and sun. That's the latest weather on Wax 104.5. Right now, 73.

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That way you know, and you may not care how much you spend on it. 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

0: Wax 104.5, when that song first came out from Easton Corbin a long time ago, I thought it was George Strait. I didn't listen close. Kind of sounds like George Strait, if you're in that right mood. 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

0: 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This guy coming to the Grand Casino Arena in the city's end of the month, Saturday, August 29th. Chase Beckham, Clint Black going to join Cody Johnson at next.
1: He's a ranch hand in a pinch, man. Hotter than the red on a cattle brand. Cause she's a gold digger with a quick trigger. A cast iron skillet swinging lid flipper. Now

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Wax 104.5. We are doing back-to-back Lukes. So it's kind of a superstar twofer. It's just a Lukefer, if you will. Luke Combs there. Luke Bryan right here.

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Wax 104.5, we are doing a superstar two for Kenny Chesney right there. This next song, two different versions. There's a single version that's mostly played on radio, Reba and Skip Ewing. He actually wrote the song as well. But we are diving into an album cut where Kenny Chesney is singing along Reba. It's all part of a superstar twofer here on Wax 104.5.

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What you do with it is up to you. 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

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Second hand from a dealer in Atlanta, I rode up with Daddy when he went there to get her.

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11: He pulled into that small scenic overlook, the one that doesn't have a name.
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11: He pulled out that little black box like it had just been sitting there, patiently waiting. 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
19: I'm meteorologist Paul Trombley with your updated forecast. Cloudy skies with a few peaks of sun this afternoon with a slight chance of thunderstorms. High temperatures reach up to 84. Winds out of the south, 5 to 10 miles per hour. Chance for storms tonight. Lows dip down to about 69. Cloudy skies expected. High temperatures reach up to 83 tomorrow. More clouds and sun. That's the latest weather on Wax 104.5. Right now, it's 74 degrees.

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Nobody plays more country. 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That's what Thomas Rhett and Jordan Davis are doing.

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1: I was all but 22, I think, at the time. I'd been out on the road, lonely at night, and it'd been a while.

beer joint with a few of the guys. With this cute little country girl called Mai. And boy, let me tell you, she was the prettiest thing I'd ever seen in a pair of boots. Well, she walked right up to me, handed me a beer. 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And that's when I realized that she was every cowboy's dream come true.

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It's George Burge. It's Wax 104.5. Nobody plays more country. Kirk Anthony hanging out with you on your Saturday morning, late Saturday morning. 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

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Wax 104.5, chewing tobacco and spitting to kick open the noon hour. Alex in for you on this Saturday afternoon. And of course, we do that double shot thing. Here's one of his songs. Wasn't a huge hit, but man, it's just a fun song. Take this one off. Our superstar twofer from Blake.

McCartney got busted in Japan. And I said we got waylaid when we set foot on Mexican soil. You see, the border guard with a Fu Manchu mustache kinda stumbled on John's pocket full of American cash. He said, doing a little funny business in Mexico, amigo. 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
9: I'm meteorologist Paul Trombley with your updated forecast. Cloudy skies with a few peaks of sun this afternoon with a slight chance of thunderstorms. High temperatures reach up to 84. Winds out of the south, 5 to 10 miles per hour. Chance for storms tonight. Lows dip down to about 69. Cloudy skies expected. High temperatures reach up to 83 tomorrow. More clouds and sun. That's the latest weather on Wax 104.5. Currently 73.

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It's the weekend. 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

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Well, maybe you saw him last Friday at Ashley for the Arts. He put on a show, let me tell you. And then the next day, Keith Urban had a one-upping and put on just an amazing show. It's the latest from John Party now. Nobody plays more Country Wax 104.

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Nobody plays more country. 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Well, he just keeps putting out songs that just keep going to number one. It's getting a little mundane, isn't it? Just right to the top. Here's his brand new one. This is Luke Combs. Every once in a while, we all need to just rethink some things.

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1: First of all, how much we complain when we can't find the disinfectant wipes.
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1: So I had the big one. 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
1: Well, I use a couple a day. And I'm near the bottom. So you know what happens when you're near the bottom?
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1: Yeah, but what's at the bottom? All the soup.
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1: All the stuff from the...
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1: Are you supposed to?
2: Yeah.
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1: 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But yeah, so then these are like really aggressively moist.
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1: 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It's very sanitized. But at the end of the disinfectant wipe container, you got the disinfectant soupy stuff.
2: Yeah, you got to wring it out.
1: Too much soup. I don't know what to do with
2: 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I once tried making a cake and it turned out aggressively moist. It won't do that again.
1: Those two words together are kind of weird, not going to lie.
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Ella Langley. Talking about Luke Combs earlier. Oh, he's just cranking out hits. Ella's doing the same. Lainey's doing the same. Morgan Wallen's doing the same. We've got four huge superstars right now in country music. We're spoiled, I tell you. It was a partial Bob Dylan song. Then it was an Old Crow Medicine Show song. And then Darius Rucker got a hold of it. It goes like this. And now.

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15: Cloudy skies with a few peaks of sun this afternoon, with daytime highs approaching 84. Winds out of the south, 5 to 10 miles per hour.
14: Chance for storms
15: tonight, 68. Daytime highs approaching 83 tomorrow, mainly cloudy skies. Temps a bit above average Monday and Tuesday, with highs in the mid-80s. Thunderstorms likely Tuesday. That's the latest weather on Wax 104.5. Right now, it's 75 degrees.

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Greatest Hits 98.1, Jordan Davis, bar none. Next superstar, twofer at the top of the hour. Right now, this gal. We're introduced to the name Stella Lefty and her song Boston here. On a train.

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Going to be one of the biggest names in the 90s country world. Two from that artist. 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Right now, our good guy right here, Mr. Chris Cruzy.

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Wax 104.5 every weekend. We kick open each hour with a superstar twofer. Our superstar is Ms. Shania Twain. That was the very first single from her, and then she had many after that. She's even got her own Sirius XM channel. She's our twofer artist.

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14: I'm meteorologist Paul Trombley with your updated forecast. Cloudy skies with a few peaks of sun this afternoon, with daytime highs approaching 84. Winds out of the south, 5 to 10 miles per hour. Cloudy skies expected tonight. Chance of thunderstorms, 68. Daytime highs approaching 83 tomorrow. Mainly cloudy skies expected. Temps above average Monday and Tuesday, with highs in the mid-80s. Thunderstorms likely Tuesday. That's the latest weather on Wax 104.5. Right now, it's 79 degrees.

Don't do it. No check of that work email till Monday morning. Not even a peek. It's the weekend. 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

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I think this is our summer song. I mean, you've got Ella Langley with Choosing Texas. That's been our song for like 2 years. But I think Kane Brown has got our Summer of 2026 song.

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1: 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It's got some timeless songs. Rodney Atkins got a new song we're playing, too. Coming up, we have got Riley Green with a thinking and a drinking problem right now. Luke Combs has a sleeping problem in hotels. I can hear them.

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Greatest Hits 98.1. Headed on vacation. I do like myself some pina coladas when I'm down by the Gulf. So thanks for the suggestion. Put it on my to-do list. Maybe a few more than two pina coladas. That is the Garth Man. This guy's name is Hudson Westbrook. Song is called Painted You Pretty.

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6: 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And the ring was perfect for me.

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We've got a superstar twofer on the way. One of our hot newcomers doing an interesting cover will be his second song. Find out who we're talking about. 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

today, Potts Farm was a place to go. 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King and the Can and the Marlboro Man. Jack and Jim were a few good men. 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I'm tired of talking, man. Y'all ain't listening. Them old

Nobody plays more country. Wax 104.5. Nate Smith, World on Fire. It's a superstar twofer weekend. Well, it was 20 years ago this year that the band Snow Patrol had a big hit called Chasing Cars. Well, our superstar twofer, Nate Smith, has got a cover of that, and it goes like this.

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1: 1851, the sewing machine was invented. Could you use one if someone put it in front of you? Now they're like programmable and robotic. And stuff
2: I grew
1: like
2: up sewing. My mom used to sew all the time. I did a 4-H project and won a blue ribbon sewing an outfit.
1: Yeah, but you also have divulged and confessed that your mom did most of the work on this.
2: It was heavy-handed, but it wasn't all her. I had some pedal on that foot.
1: At that point, couldn't you just sew your own ribbon? Just skip the middleman and just give yourself ribbon?
2: Grand champion.
1: If the goal is just to collect ribbons, just make your own ribbon if you can. So, you know what I mean?
2: I even know the parts of a sewing machine. You have the foot, the
1: bobber. There's a bobber for fishing.
2: Maybe I don't
1: I think
2: know
1: it's the bobbin, isn't it? And how do I know that?
2: There goes my blue ribbon.
1: Yeah, give me that back.
2: Yeah.
1: Hand over your blue ribbon. You don't even know the parts of a sewing machine.
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19: I'm meteorologist Paul Trombley with your updated forecast. Highs around 84 this afternoon under mainly cloudy skies. Winds out of the south, 5 to 10 miles per hour. 68 tonight, chance for storms. Sunshine mixed with clouds at times tomorrow. High temperatures reach up to 82. Temperatures a bit above average Monday and Tuesday with highs in the mid-80s. Thunderstorms likely Tuesday. That's the latest weather on Wax 104.5. Right now, 81.

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Little love thing there. And love is happy, and sometimes love is sad, and sometimes the person you love just wasn't there to pick up the phone, like Zach Topp's going to talk about.

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0: 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You got two big superstars there. Post Malone and Blake Shelton. I can do better than that. I can put four superstars together. Hardy, Morgan Wallen, Eric Church, and Tim McGraw. Take that. Four big artists, one big song. This is Hardy.
1: My name's John MacArthur, and I work this dirt.

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Wax 104.5 Riley and Change My Mind. We do this on the weekends. We call it your superstar twofer, one of our tallest men in country music. He's got our superstar twofer coming up in just a few.

Nobody plays more country wax 104.5. Daryl Worley, you remember him? He is 6'6". Trace Adkins listed at 6'6". I think these are our two biggest guys. Blake Shelton's 6'5". Russell Dickerson's 6'4". Let's do two in a row and our twofer from the tall guy, Trace.

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9: I'm meteorologist Paul Trombley with your updated forecast. Highs around 84 this afternoon under mainly cloudy skies. Winds out of the south, 5 to 10 miles per hour. 68 tonight, chance for storms. Sunshine mixed with clouds at times tomorrow. High temperatures reach up to 82. Temperatures a bit above average Monday and Tuesday with highs in the mid-80s. Thunderstorms likely Tuesday. That's the latest weather on Wax 104.5. Right now, 82.

Nobody plays more Country Wax 104.5. I still like that one a lot. That is Hands of Time. That is Eric Church. Old Dominion on the way. Ella Langley and Morgan Wallen coming up. Thanks for spending some time with us and Luke Combs.

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0: Nobody plays more Country Wax 104.5. And yeah, George Strait. This just feels like a nice, warm, comfortable blanket when you hear George Strait sing "Everything's All Right with the World." Song about stealing your horse, but it's your own horse. That's still a crime?
1: He's a ranch hand in a pinch, man. 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
2: We made a little tour of all the celebrity country stars' bars, because everyone seems to have one.
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2: And John Rich has his own.
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2: But I realized, I'm just thinking back when I was listening to that song, we went in there was something about that place I didn't like. And then I realized it's a little weird thing of mine, because the bar was against the far wall as you walk in. So if you're sitting at the bar, your back is to everything that's going on.
3: Oh.
2: And the door. And it's
3: you're like an old Western cowboy.
2: I was just
3: going
2: to say.
3: That's you right. Never put your back to the door.
2: No. Oh, everybody knows that, John. There were tables behind us, too.
3: Mm-hmm.
2: But, I mean, if you're sitting at the bar, you're facing a wall, basically, I don't know, 6 feet away from you.
3: Well, to be fair, it's not like it's Dodge County and you're threatened to go out for a duel at any given point.
2: Though. John Rich's bar. If I would pick any bar in Nashville.
3: That's the one?
2: Where a gunfight, old-fashioned gunfight, step out in the street and 30 paces could happen, it would be that bar.
3: Okay.
2: So I don't want my back to the bar.
3: You're very good at a lot of things. I don't know that my money would go on you against John Rich in a 30 paces duel.
2: Now, he seems like he'd be a faster draw. Where's the cowboy hat? Of course he's going to be, you know?
3: Yep.
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Country Wax 104.5, new stuff from Kenny Chesney, his 21st studio album, Silver Sands Marina, coming out in just about a month here, September 25th. Looking forward to that always. It's John Party now. Gotta clean those boots off, or do you?

0: Nobody plays more Country Wax 104.5 every weekend. We kick open the hour with two from some of your biggest names in country music. And this guy is not only just the nicest guy, he's a fantastic songwriter, and man, he can sing. 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
12: I'm meteorologist Paul Trombley with your updated forecast. Lows dip down to about 68 tonight under overcast skies with a chance of thunderstorms. Winds out of the southwest around 5 miles per hour. Daytime highs approaching 82 tomorrow. A blend of clouds and sun. Mainly clear tomorrow night. Lows dip down to about 59. Temperatures above average Monday and Tuesday with highs in the mid-80s. Storms likely Tuesday. That's the latest weather on Wax 104.5. Currently 82.

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So many people collaborating, like that one from Thomas Rhett and Jordan Davis. Can we play a duo that's hotter? How about Coe Wetzel and Ella Langley? Brand new stuff.

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Wax 104.5. Caitlin Clark coming in next. She's got your 90s at 9 later on. Make sure you stick around for that. Just heavy on the 90s stuff. All that good country from the 90s on a Saturday night. She also has your next superstar twofer, the hottest mustache in country music. We'll be the subject of that in just a little bit here. Stapleton.

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Nobody plays more country. Wax 104.5 with Riley Green. New music from him, Think As You Drunk. Riley is our superstar two for a weekend artist for the 6 o'clock hour. That means we kick off this hour with two in a row from him. We do this all weekend long. It's a fun way to mix up the playlist. Thank you so much for having us on. I am Caitlin Clark. We'll have a weather update in just a bit. Here's Riley now. Should have been a cowboy. 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
7: 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It's all the energy, excitement, and country party vibes in one unforgettable show. 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
14: I'm meteorologist Paul Trombley with your updated forecast. Lows dip down to about 68 tonight under overcast skies with a chance of thunderstorms. Winds out of the southwest around 5 miles per hour. Daytime highs approaching 82 tomorrow. A blend of clouds and sun. Mainly clear tomorrow night. Lows dip down to about 59. Temperatures above average Monday and Tuesday with highs in the mid-80s. Storms likely Tuesday. That's the latest weather on Wax 104.5. Currently 82.

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Little Big Town, Little White Church, Wax 104.5. Nobody plays more country. I've been so out of the wedding game. All my friends are married. When's a popular month to get married now? I know it was spring before, then it was fall. Is August popular still?

From 1992, that is Alabama, I'm In a Hurry, Wax 104.5. Nobody plays more country. Catch our 90s at 9 later tonight through the 9 o'clock hour, where we play our favorite 90s songs and artists.

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Lainey Wilson, Wax 104.5. I'm sure she's like many of us growing up listening to John Mayer on a CD, and now she has a song with him on radio. That's so cool. 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